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Never miss a homer. Never miss a home field hat trick. Never miss a goal line stand inches from the end zone. Never miss an end-to-end tic-tac-toe top shelf snipe. 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

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Pocket EJ.

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Okay, Courtney on fire.

Virgin, Bob and Ralph. Drake of 8 Davis Avenue. Caller came out of the apartment that it was coming from. They were at a restaurant street.

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1: 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Dream... But that's not it. Dreams are fun and also good.
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0: Better fives in route.

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Engine 5 is on scene. Got a large. Nothing showing. Go to attack on arrival. Hey, Broadway Boulevard, come on.

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at the request of Florence Police, 153 Moss Street, male altered mental status, or respond at the request of Florence Police with EMS, 153 Minnehaha Street, male altered mental status, 1530

0: Dispatch, this is Engine 3. Engine 3 is clear. Fire units are clear.
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